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Nothing but your royal blood. What can heal the heart of stone? What can resurrect these bones? There

life, I long to be a hero. My sword raised high, run into the battle. I was gonna take giants down, be a man you would write about. Deep in my chest is the heart of a warrior.

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In a moment we shall be changed. On that day, and when we are.